If the blues was whiskey, I would stay drunk all of the time. 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
1: I show his beat.
2: You can't lay by his side.
1: Can't even pick that up no more.
2: I ain't got no water, father.
1: Well, you better start running.
2: You're gonna tan my hide.
1: You said it.
2: You can't get from this cabin.
1: No, I done been wise.

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1: It sure is bothersome.
0: Rocking chair. Remember old Aunt Harriet?
1: Yeah, long in heaven she be gay. Let's see.
0: Way up in heaven she be.
1: I hope.

who would like to sample my supply? Who's prepared to pay the price for a trip to paradise?

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If we thought a bit of